Giving up and giving in, tell me, in this house of mine. Nothing ever comes without a consequence or cost, tell me, will the stars align? Will heaven step in, will it save us from our sin, will it? 'Cause this house of mine.

0: máxima es música por la vida.
1: I don't believe in trouble, I don't believe in pain, I don't believe there's nothing left but running here again. I don't believe in promise, I don't believe in chance, I